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0: Sari Raat, Bollywood Classics ka saath. Sirf Laika Gold par.

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1: The top stories this hour. Millions of people across the country have seen the clearest solar eclipse in nearly 30 years. Shops sold out of special protective glasses as stargazers headed to parks and beaches to see 90% of the sun covered by the moon. We won't see anything like this here until at least 2090. Dr. Kelly Corrick is NASA's Eclipse Program Manager. She says it will provide vital scientific data.
2: We're going to be able to understand our space weather, especially with our Artemis crews going up, as well as protecting our technological way of life here on Earth. So all those studies will be compiled and then released in various scientific papers and then eventually used in operations.
1: An amber weather warning will come into force across London and the Midlands today. Temperatures are expected to hit 38 degrees Celsius in some areas. People are being warned of delays on roads and rails and the impact of the heat on the elderly and vulnerable. Prime Minister Andy Burnham has asked the public to help where they can.
3: We would ask people to check out the advice on the NHS app, particularly about the importance of staying hydrated. And the advice would be to check in on elderly friends and relatives who may need support at this particular moment in time.
1: A double murderer and rapist beginning a whole life term in prison. 40-year-old Simon Levy was able to commit his crimes in London last year while out on bail. Scientists say pregnant women should be warned of a potential harm linked to a common chemical used to flavour vapes. Lab studies found that vanillin could compromise core processes of early human development. Ex-Top Gear presenter James May says his former co-host Jeremy Clarkson is over the hurdle following his cancer diagnosis. Mr. Clarkson revealed he'd been diagnosed with aggressive prostate cancer, which had been discovered early. And to sport now, where European champions Paris Saint-Germain have retained the Super Cup by beating Aston Villa 2-1. Desiree Doué scored a second-half winner. From Sky News, I'm Imani Rana.
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1: The top stories this hour. Millions of people have experienced the most significant solar eclipse since 1999. Anna Bates reports.
2: Watching through special glasses, crowds gathered on beaches and in parks to watch the moon move across the sun, bringing near darkness to parts of the UK, including Newquay in Cornwall.
3: Absolutely brilliant.
4: Feels really weird. It's getting darker.
2: There was around 90% coverage here, but in Spain, there was totality.
5: Oh, I mean, this is quite extraordinary. Oh, and it's just starting to appear now. That bright glow.
2: NASA scientists hope to learn from it.
6: We took all these different images and really cared about that solar corona that affects us so much here on Earth.
2: It'll next happen in 2090.
1: The Prime Minister has urged all retailers to stop selling single-use barbecues to try to prevent more wildfires. More than 1,000 have been reported in England and Wales already this year. That's around the total for the whole of 2025. Crews battling 7 fires in South Wales describe it as carnage. Dave Swallows from the National Fire Chiefs Council.
7: The majority of wildfires in the UK are caused by some kind of human interaction. There's very few sort of natural wildfires. So in some parts of the world, you see lightning, for example, start a wildfire. We don't really see that very much in the UK.
1: The sister of a victim of a double murderer and rapists told him to rot in prison as he's given a whole life order. Authorities admit failings meant 40-year-old Simon Levy was able to commit his crimes while on bail. A 102-year-old man's in a critical condition after reports of an assault at a pub in South Wales. Police have since released under investigation a man they had been questioning. The White House press secretary, Caroline Levitt, leaving her role at the end of the month. US President Donald Trump says he totally understands and respects her decision to spend more time with her family. And to sport now, where British athlete Matthew Hudson-Smith is a three-time European champion. He's won the 400-metre final in Birmingham, his home track. From Sky News, I'm Imani Rana.
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2: The top stories this hour. Millions of people across the country have seen the clearest solar eclipse in nearly 30 years. Shops sold out of special protective glasses as the stargazers headed to parks and beaches to see 90% of the sun covered by the moon. We won't see anything like this here until at least 2090. Dr. Kelly Corrick is NASA's Eclipse Programme Manager. She says it'll provide vital scientific data.
3: We're going to be able to understand our space weather, especially with our Artemis crews going up, as well as protecting our technological way of life here on Earth. So all those studies will be compiled and then released in various scientific papers and then eventually used in operations.
2: An amber weather warning will come into force across London and the Midlands today. Temperatures are expected to hit 38 degrees Celsius in some areas. People are being warned of delays on roads and rails and the impact of the heat on the elderly and vulnerable. Prime Minister Andy Burnham has asked the public to help where they can.
4: We would ask people to check out the advice on the NHS app, particularly about the importance of staying hydrated. And the advice would be to check in on elderly friends and relatives who may need support at this particular moment in time.
2: A double murderer and rapist's beginning a whole life term in prison. 40-year-old Simon Levy was able to commit his crimes in London last year while out on bail. Scientists say pregnant women should be warned of a potential harm linked to a common chemical used to flavour vapes. Lab studies found that vanillin could compromise core processes of early human development. Ex-Top Gear presenter James May says his former co-host Jeremy Clarkson is over the hurdle following his cancer diagnosis. Mr. Clarkson revealed he'd been diagnosed with aggressive prostate cancer, which had been discovered early. And to sport now, where European champions Paris Saint-Germain have retained the Super Cup by beating Aston Villa 2-1. Desiree Doué scored a second-half winner. From Sky News, I'm Imani Rana.
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1: The top stories this hour. A once-in-a-generation, almost total solar eclipse has wowed millions of people across the UK. Crowds gathered in parks, beaches and on hilltops to watch the moon glide past the sun, achieving more than 90% just after 7 o'clock. There was a total eclipse in Spain and Iceland. This couple travelled from Atlanta to Mallorca.
2: It was worth all 90 seconds of totality that we got. We were, it really, like you said, there are words that don't describe it.
3: Sometimes you are forced to see it, witness it with its fullness and its power, and you realize, oh yeah, no, I get to do this.
1: Hundreds of thousands of students in England, Wales and Northern Ireland will get their A-level results this morning. Technical qualifications will also be awarded. Students who don't get their expected grades can apply through clearing. Professor Peter Slee, Vice-Chancellor at Leeds Beckett, says there'll be many opportunities over the next week.
4: And it's critical that when you take this kind of decision about what you're going to do with the next stage of your career, don't you think hard about making the right decision. Don't just jump into the first thing that comes along.
1: The UK's fifth heatwave will peak today, with the Met Office forecasting temperatures of up to 38 degrees and amber weather warning for extreme heats in place. An RSV vaccine given during pregnancy has halved the number of babies needing intensive care. Figures from the UK Health Security Agency suggest 63 babies were admitted last winter. White House Press Secretary Caroline Leavitt is leaving her role at the end of the month. The 28-year-old, famously one of Donald Trump's staunchest defenders, says she wants to spend more time with her family. And there's another gold for Great Britain and Northern Ireland at the European Athletics Championships in Birmingham. Matthew Hudson-Smith won the 400-metre final for the third time, making him the most decorated GB athlete in the Games' history. From Sky News, I'm Faye De Silva.
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3: Good morning, Dorley Road. Through Hayes, we have an accident closure from Redmeath Road to Station Road. Both approaches diversion in operation for bus route U4. The A13 West already, we've got a travel time of 20 minutes from Raynham to Barking and the Lodge Avenue flyover. And then to your public transport, Central Line, faulty escalators, underground station closed at St. Paul's. 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And Jubilee Line, the late finish of engineering works means no service at City of Westminster. And Metropolitan Line, the late finish of engineering works, no service between Wembley Park and Aldgate. And that's the latest traffic and travel.
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1: 6:33 is the time. A very, very good morning. It is Kajal with you till 10 o'clock on The Breakfast Show, UK's number one Asian retro music station, Laika Gold, Laika Radio Midlands. First of all, apologies for the late start this morning. I have been stuck, literally stuck at Elephant Castle for over 15 minutes now. It's been a complete nightmare. And the annoying part is the day when I decide to leave very early to come into work is the day I get in very, very, very late. So it's been one of those mornings where basically I was stuck in. So I was literally near Elephant and Castle, like, oh my God, I'm going to be like 15 minutes early today to get into the studio. And I actually planned that I'll get breakfast today as well for Donnie because I'm off tomorrow. So anyway, I planned it all. And suddenly the traffic started going down a bit and it was like, okay. And then that's it. Stop. No movement for 45 minutes in traffic. No movement at all. Two police cars, one ambulance van. I'm not sure what was going on there. It did seem like a big accident. And I'm just hoping that the person who's gone into the ambulance van is safe and is okay. So that's exactly what's happened this morning. Just to remind you, I am Kajal with you till 10 o'clock this morning on The Breakfast Show, London's number one Asian retro music station, like a Golden, like a Radio Midlands, bringing you the best in music and so forth. We've got lots to go through. In fact, this morning there's some more beautiful music coming up very, very shortly. You've heard some classics. Just to let you know as well, the heat wave today, massive temperatures of around 36 to 38 degrees Celsius, both in Midlands and in London. So wherever you are, please make sure that you do stay hydrated, and of course try and avoid going out in the sun if possible. And throughout the day, we've got more music coming up very shortly, and of course the newspapers and Bollywood flashback all happening. But for this now, let's just send you a few more words through and then we'll get back to the music. Also, by the way, also, can I just remind you I'm in today. Tomorrow we've got Deep Raja sitting in for me, so he's gonna be entertaining you till 10 o'clock here on The Breakfast Show. 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And then, of course, our podcast, which is called Laika Extra. 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All that happening here at Laika Radio Network. And still, I happen to be half an hour late this morning. It's all about Laika Radio Network. 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

0: You know, the good thing about me being late into like Radio Network is you get to listen to more music, and that's what you just did. From the film Kismet, Mahendra Kapoor on the vocals, aur isse pehle film Hamera Hi Pyar Kise, aapne suna Mumbai se gaye Pune. Abhi to hum Pune nahi ja rahe, hum Spain ja rahe hain aaj, lekin usse pehle hum aapke saath rahenge 10 baje tak on The Breakfast Show. 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
1: The top stories this hour. Millions of people in the UK and Europe have experienced a once-in-a-generation solar eclipse. The sky darkened here just after 7 p.m. when more than 90% of the sun was covered by the moon. Crowds gathered in parks and open spaces to watch the phenomenon with homemade viewers or special glasses. These people on Fishtrawl Beach in Cornwall were impressed.
2: I can't quite believe what you see sometimes. It's the freak of nature. Just unbelievable.
3: I noticed that it got all darker and all the birds went a bit fast. I think they got a bit scared.
4: The kids are going to remember, and we're going to remember for a lifetime.
1: One of the most nerve-wracking days of the school year is here. Hundreds of thousands of students in England, Wales and Northern Ireland are due to receive their A-level, T-level and BTEC results. There's a warning nurses are collapsing at work due to the extreme heat, with the conditions in hospitals described as not fit for humans. The Met Office forecasts temperatures of up to 38 degrees today. Prosecutors say the son of Hollywood actor and director Rob Reiner was lying in wait before his parents were stabbed to death in their Los Angeles home. Nick Reiner, who's 32, has pleaded not guilty to their alleged murders. White House Press Secretary Karoline Leavitt is leaving her role at the end of the month. The 28-year-old says she wants to spend more time with her young family. She's one of Donald Trump's staunchest defenders and is well known for her clashes with reporters.
5: You should be reporting on the cases. Do you have the numbers of how many American citizens were killed at the hands of illegal aliens who ICE is trying to remove from this country?
6: Shame on you and shame on the mainstream media for trying to cover for these individuals. This is a vicious gang that has taken the lives of American women.
1: And Paris Saint-Germain made it double Super Cup and Champions League success last night. They beat Aston Villa, winning the final 2-1 in Salzburg. From Sky News, I'm Faye De Silva.
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8: Good morning. As you may have heard on the news as well this morning, temperatures are increasing to around 36 degrees Celsius in both Midlands and London cities. So please make sure wherever you are staying hydrated, as at Met Office are issuing out warnings of very, very high temperatures. Please stay hydrated.
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0: And that's exactly how we started Breakfast Show on a Thursday morning. A bit of Shailendra Singh, bit of Asha Bhosle. And before that, from the hit film Jojita Wahi Sikandar, you heard Pehla Nasha.
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0: 13 minutes past 7 is the time. Wakey, rise and shine. Good morning. Kajal with you till 10 o'clock here on The Breakfast Show. Hope you're keeping well. Hope you're feeling hydrated and hope you're feeling quite cool as well. I noticed when I went home yesterday, my house is so much cooler than outside. And I left the back doors open. I was like, yeah, this is really nice. I'm really, really, really enjoying this. And then I did a bit of housework and I was like, no, don't do housework. Don't do any housework. And then I did pack as well for Spain. I had to make dinner for family and I was like, okay, that's when I should not have done anything, because then you could, and you know, you finally feel the heat and it was like, oh God, this is too much for me. But I'm enjoying it. And you know what? Temperatures are going to remain like this throughout the weekend. But by Saturday, Sunday, they do cool down a little bit. Not too much, a little bit. And I think that's just in time for the excitement we're bringing to Leicester. That's right, Leica Radio Network presenters are coming to Leicester to entertain you in this heat. At the Leicester Mela from 12 p.m. to 7 p.m. Make sure you're there. Raj Badan, Anika, Radio Valley, Vishpat Nagar, Sarita Sabhawal, Bali Brahmat and many others, including myself, will be there this weekend. So make sure you are as well. That's Leicester Mela from 12 p.m. until 7 p.m. And the many performances by huge artists, including Lembar Hussein Puri, Roach Killer, Shindy CS, H. Dami, Ramit Dondi, Summer Blake and others. 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That's £3 per person, Leicester Mela. Make sure you're there. Bollywood flashback this morning, however, is something you'll all know. You'll get this film very easy. It's a damn good film. A really, really good film. Let's play it.
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1: Like a gold, traffic and travel.
3: Worley Road, northbound and Hayes, an accident closure continues from Station Road to Redmead Road, diversion via bus route U4. M4 onto the elevator section, 15 minutes Hayes to Brentford and Church Road and Mandeville Road. We've got usual slow traffic at White Hart Roundabout, West Hill, Tibbetts Corner to Upper Richmond, busy with 10-minute queues, and Wandsworth Bridge Road, usual slow traffic for 15 minutes. M11 South, 15 minutes as well before North Circular, and Central Line, faulty escalators, underground station remains closed at St. Paul's and Jubilee Line. That earlier problem with the points has been and gone. You'll find severe delays continuing, though, after late finish of engineering work. And that's the latest traffic and travel.
4: Class, it's been reported that if we keep using water like we are now, by 2055, we could be short by 5 billion litres a day.
5: Hold on, miss. 2055? We'll be grown-ups by then.
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7: 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And take shorter showers, yeah? Because when we work together,
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0: What a classic from the hit film Guide. I was actually singing this and I realized I was just about to put the mic down. I thought, no, singing on it. But it's a beautiful one. You can't help but sing, hey? That's Lata Mangeshkar. And don't forget, later on, she's our artist of the week. You can choose a song of your choice of Lata G's. If we've not played it, then you never know. It could be played in the final hour of The Breakfast Show. Something I couldn't do after 6 o'clock because I did come in late today, I will do right now.
1: Today's Papers with Kajal.
0: And we have a look at the Daily Mail. The UK has experienced a record year for wildfires because of Labour's push to rewild Britain. On the Daily Express, climbing the stairs rather than taking the lift could slash the risk of an early death by nearly a quarter. On the Daily Telegraph, Andy Burnham's plan to move asylum seekers into middle-class areas will cost taxpayers much more. On The Sun this morning has also dedicated its front page the solar eclipse that has captivated Britain's last night. An absolute beautiful picture on the tabloid this morning. On The Times, Labour's plans to restrict zero-hours contracts could inflict significant costs on businesses. On The iPaper, the solar eclipse dominates the front page, which describes the celestial event as once in a generation. On The Guardian, it leads on warnings from a union that nurses have been collapsing during shifts because of extreme heat. And on the Financial Times, Ukraine has halted its campaign of drone strikes on oil tankers using a critical Black Sea port following a request from J.D. Vance. And on the Metro this morning, the moon slowly blotted out the sun during last night's solar eclipse that was watched by millions of people. That's latest on the tabloids. Let's get back to the music in a couple of moments.
1: The sun is out. And so are the summer hits on Like a Gold.
0: They sure are, and so are the summer Bollywood flashbacks as well. We've got so many to play for you, and I've chosen one this morning. Some of you getting the answer right, some of you not. So I'm going to play you a different dialogue. It's quite a long one, but listen out.
2: लेकर अपने पास रखे हुए और उसके साथ एक जहर की बोतल भी. अब मैं तुम्हें सिर्फ 10 मिनट का वक्त देती हूँ. अगर 10 मिनट के अंदर तुम नहीं आए तो मैं ये सारा जहर पी जाऊंगी. और उसके बाद तुम्हारा क्या हाल होगा संजय, ये तुम खुद ही समझ लो. बाय.
3: Can't get away from your...
0: And that's exactly what I'm playing for you right now. One more character in this film, which we haven't actually played as yet. The very important person part of this film, who needs to be acknowledged, definitely 100%. I will play you a dialogue from there. Can I just remind you, if you already sent me a message with the answer, please be patient. I will acknowledge it very shortly. But first, let's listen to the next dialogue so others get a chance as well. This film is an 80s one. I don't want to give too much information, but let's play you another dialogue. Here we go.
4: Mummy aati nahi.
2: Ye sheesha kisne toda?
4: Uncle ne hamari mummy ki saari tasveerein todi.
0: Sorry, I do apologize. I played the wrong dialogue. Here we go. This is the dialogue.
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0: I'm not doing good with my dialogues, am I? But so many of them anyway. So tell me the name of the film, the name of the actors. Do it right now, and then
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0: What a classic. And that's Mukesh and Suman Kalyanpur on the vocals. I love her voice. It's so cutie, you know. From the film Pehchan, you heard here on The Breakfast Show, this beautiful hit. And we've got more of them coming up very, very shortly. And you may have heard as well, we are launching a... So what's with my words today? It's because I haven't had my cappuccino. The machine, well, the door shuts. I couldn't even get my cappuccino. And so I've had a green tea this morning, first thing. So I'm feeling a bit, oh, I need some cappuccino. Anyways, no hint there. Leica Radio Guzzle is launching very soon as well. So you've got Leica Radio 90s, Leica Radio Punjabi and Leica Gold 2 on the app. And now you'll be able to listen into Leica Radio Guzzles. That's going to be something absolutely fantastic, beautiful and exciting. And I can't wait to listen to all that. And I'm sure you can't as well. Talking of fantastic, excellent, yeh sab, woh sab, woh sab, hamari jo Bollywood flashback hai na, woh bhi excellent hai, woh bhi fantastic hai, woh bhi yeh hai, woh hai. Aur woh main jaldi se announce karungi, lekin usse pehle...
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0: So very quickly, Yagnesh has got the answer right. We've got here, oh, Intishab and Arun. We've got Nena, Thrupti. We've got so many of you. Number ending in 199. Mukesh, number ending in 285. Just give your names, guys. Indijit Thakur, Sunita, number ending in 570. Rickstar, Prakash and Niranjan as well. And Girish, well done. Right, the film is, of course, Khoon Bhari Maang, which starred around this time. In fact, yesterday, if I'm not mistaken, in 1980. 88, starring Rekha, Kabir Bedi, Sonu Walia, do you remember Sonu Walia? And Shatrughan Sinha as well with Kader Khan. A fantastic film which scored 6 crores at the box office. I love it. Music composed by Rajesh Roshan. And by the way, this film was based on the Australian miniseries Return to Eden. This was, of course, Rakesh Roshan's... He was nominated for the Best Director for this film and Rekha won her second Best Actress Award for this particular film as well. Let's play you a nice track from up next here on The Breakfast Show. Good morning.
1: Leica Gold, traffic and travel.
2: Dorley Road, there's an accident closure from Station Road to Redmead Road. This has been an ongoing issue through Hayes this morning. You will find a diversion for bus route U4. Now, the A312, the Parkway, usual slow traffic, 10 minutes south, just before the M4 Junction 3. M4 onto the elevated section, Hayes to Brentford, 15 minutes, and West Hill, Tibbetts Corner to Upper Richmond Road, still busy. M11 south, we've got a 15-minute queue just before North Circular Road, and Central Line, faulty escalators, still causing issues with underground station closed at St. Paul's. Jubilee Line with the points, their late finish of engineering works through Brent means severe delays right throughout. And that's the latest traffic and travel.
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1: The top stories this hour. Millions of people got to experience the most significant solar eclipse in the UK since 1999. Coverage of around 90% here plunged some areas into near darkness. Crowds packed onto beaches and into parks with special glasses as the moon obscured the sun. This was the moment Newquay Beach in Cornwall saw it happen. Britain's economy grew in June. Data from the Office for National Statistics shows GDP rose by 0.3%. The second quarter came in at 0.4% overall. The impact of the Iran war is expected to slow growth in the remainder of the year. Our business correspondent Paul Kelso says today's news is positive.
2: The services sector, which is the biggest part of the economy, grew by half a percentage point. Production was flat, but construction was up 0.3%. Construction sector has been in really tough shape. Some improvement there is welcome.
1: The UK's fifth heatwave will peak today, with the Met Office forecasting temperatures of up to 38 degrees. An amber heat health alert covers England. Meanwhile, a union's warning extreme heat in hospitals is causing nurses to collapse and suffer seizures. The Royal College of Nursing has described conditions in some wards as not fit for humans. It's a tense morning for young people in England, Wales and Northern Ireland as they find out their A-level results shortly. Tens of thousands of university places will be confirmed, but the Education Secretary insists students should be proud of themselves, whatever grades they get. And there's another gold for Great Britain and Northern Ireland at the European Athletics Championships in Birmingham. Matthew Hudson-Smith won the 400-metre final for the third time, making him the most decorated GB athlete in the history of the Games. From Sky News, I'm Fader Silver.
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4: Good morning in London Town and in the Midlands. Temperatures are increasing to around 36 degrees Celsius. Can go up later on as well, so wherever you are, please make sure you do stay hydrated. Try and avoid going out during the peak hours of the sunshine. That's the latest on the weather update.
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4: Minutes past 8 is the time. 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Kajal with you till 10 o'clock on The Breakfast Show. Leica Gold, Leica Radio Midlands, bringing you the best of nostalgia. In this hour, we have our Listener of the Week. I absolutely love her to bits. She's so cute. And if you want to become Listener of the Week, make sure you stay locked in.
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1: Quarter past eight is the time. 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Coming very, very soon. And on our sister radio stations this morning, Leica Radio London and Manchester, we have Donny Brasco with you till 10 o'clock, entertaining you with such great music. But I think we've done really good here this morning. I think we've done really good with our music as well. Bazi Girl, the title track, and then continuing with Mausam, Chadi Re Chadi. And got some more fab music coming up here on The Breakfast Show. So everybody's talking about the eclipse yesterday. Did you actually take pictures? Did you actually witness this? I was driving home and I pulled up on a quiet road. I saw these residents trying to take pictures. But it's actually when I got home, I saw it much clearer. I went into the back bedroom and oh my gosh, the sky just went so dark. In fact, our whole house went really dark. So I did a diya. I lit some candles. I did a diya in my mandir. And I was like, yeah, you know what? Let's just lighten this up a bit. It was beautiful. I think it was beautiful. I was looking at other stories, even our CEO, Raj Badan. I was looking at his story this morning and he's complaining that he couldn't really see much or was so hype about it. But I think because maybe he was in the wrong location. Where I was in South London. And I saw it and I was like, oh my gosh, it's pitch black here. We had to turn the lights on. Now imagine around 7:15 every evening during summer. We never turn the lights on because it's so bright. And then for that 15 minutes, we saw complete darkness and then it went back to brightness again. I was like, did that just really happen? Now, bearing in mind, this happened back in February 1999 and now in 2026. And I think the next one, if I'm not mistaken, is in 2081, something like that. Well, we are the lucky ones to witness this then, and something for the generations to remember again and again. Also, talking of generations, younger ones too, it's the day of the A-level results. Are we feeling nervous? Do you know what? We're feeling proud. That's what I would say. We're feeling proud that they've come this far and they've done extremely well. So, best of luck to all the beautiful students who are waiting for their A-level results today. You've done extremely well. Extremely, extremely, extremely well. Also, this morning, I want to share with you a rare amber weather warning for extreme heat will come into effect across a large swathe of the UK today, with temperatures to soar up to around 38 degrees Celsius. Now, today will mark the peak of UK's fifth widespread heat wave this year, with temperatures to be in the mid-30s. And this happens on the day I travel to Spain. I mean, just look at that. Never mind. I'm not missing out. It's really hot there as well. Apparently, skinny jeans have been named our best loved fashion item of all time. Skin-tight denim became popular a decade ago, and it became top-beating classics such as Little Black Dress, the biker jacket, and even the iconic 60s miniskirt. So come on, any of you been ever worn skinny jeans, or you still do? Why don't you share with me your best loved fashion item of all time? Aap hi bataiye hame, what was your favorite? What is your favorite best loved fashion item of all time? It can go back to from the 60s, 70s, 80s, 90s, jo bhi hai, lekin bataiye, the best loved fashion item of all time. Let me on this number.
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2: Starting with Dorley Road, this has been an ongoing accident from station to Redmead Road northbound. Traffic's not getting any access here, and so as a result. Now, elsewhere, the M4 onto the elevator section, East Hayes to Brentford, 15 minutes. We've got traffic through the M11, usual delays at North Circular South with 10-minute queues, and also South Circular at East Sheen, Red Rover to Chalkers Corner, travel time of 10 minutes. Now, elsewhere, we've got North Circular South at the Hanger Lane Gyratory at Park Royal, usual queues of 10 minutes here, and then heading for public transport. We've got issues still with the points failure at Edgware Road. No service between High Street, Kensington and Edgware Road. And that's the latest traffic and travel.
3: At the third stroke, the time from BT will be 6 o'clock precisely.
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in life, and I will definitely pinpoint at the Asian society, I will definitely say Asian community, we are led to believe that marriage is about equality, sharing responsibilities, finances, decisions, struggles and dreams. Yet many of us grow up witnessing the complete opposite. We see one person giving everything while the other takes. We see one person shouting while the other one keeps quiet. We see arguments, we see fights. We see control instead of partnership. We see silence instead of communication. And then we see resentment instead of love. Then parents wonder why their children are afraid of marriage. Why place these expectations in our minds when you're unable to demonstrate them within your own relationship? I was reading this beautiful post on Instagram, and there's a guy called Amit. I've forgotten his surname, but I'll try and find out and tell you. And Amit talks about various things, and one of them relates to relationships. And he said, as children, we learn everything from our parents. We witness everything. We grow up believing that this is all correct. Children don't learn about marriage from what they're told. They learn from what they witness. Marriage should not mean losing your independence or carrying the entire burden. It should be two people choosing each other every day, growing together and sharing life equally. You know, if you really want the next generation to believe in marriage, then first we've got to show them a version of it that makes them feel safe, that shows that marriage is actually safe and loving and worth chasing. But when there's constant arguments, I mean, what is all this? You have no idea how much it affects the children. And this is when decisions come through and they've already made up in their mind that they'll never get married, they'll never move in with anyone, vagera. And when maa baap poochte hai na, ki beta tumne aise decision kyun li? And then it's like, well, actually, watching you two in a marriage has put me off completely. I never want to be like that. You're supposed to be setting a perfect example of how a married couple are. But instead, all I have witnessed my life is gali, ye mera hai, ye tumhara hai, tumne jhoot bola, ye hua. No talking to each other for months and months. Do you honestly think that I want a life like that? Because if that's marriage, that's not the journey I want to take. And ye, aaj kal ke jo bachche hai na, aise hi sochte hai. 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

0: And that is, of course, chosen by our listener of the week, Mira from Tenerife. And Hathi Meri Sathi is one of her uncle's favorites. She absolutely loves. 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Can I be one? 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
1: The top stories this hour. Hundreds of thousands of students in England, Wales and Northern Ireland have begun finding out their A-level and T-level results.
2: I got an A star and three A's. I got three A's.
3: A star, A B.
1: It's considered one of the most nerve-wracking days of the school year as young people learn whether they've got the grades to get into their chosen university. Baroness Jackie Smith, Minister for Skills, acknowledges higher education isn't for everyone, though.
4: For some, it won't be the right route, and that's why what we're also determined to do is to make sure that there are more opportunities for young people who perhaps learn better practically, who want different ways of learning, the sorts of skills that employers are looking for.
1: Extremely high temperatures will hit England again today as the fifth heat wave of the year peaks. Amber heat health alerts are in place and a union's warning nurses are fainting in hospitals. The water regulators provisionally approved £3.4 billion to improve infrastructure and help the environment. Ofwat says 13 suppliers will benefit from the funding. A once-in-a-generation, almost total solar eclipse has wowed millions of people across the UK. Crowds gathered in parks, beaches and on hilltops to watch the moon glide past the sun yesterday evening. There was a total eclipse in Spain and Iceland. This couple travelled from Atlanta to Mallorca.
5: It was worth all 90 seconds of totality that we got. We were, it really, like you said, there are words that don't describe it.
6: Sometimes you are forced to see it, witness it with its fullness and its power, and you realise, oh yeah, no, I get to do this.
1: Official figures show the UK economy grew by 0.4% between April and June. There was growth in the services and construction industries. And Aston Villa teenager Brian Maggio made a breakthrough performance in their 2-1 defeat to Paris Saint-Germain in the Super Cup. He scored against the European champions in Salzburg. 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
11: Good morning. So as you heard on the top of the hour this morning, temperatures are reaching very high at its peak. At the moment, we are facing 36 degrees Celsius in London and the Midlands as well. So wherever you are, stay hydrated.
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11: 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Kajal with you till 10 o'clock on The Breakfast Show, Leica Gold, Leica Radio Midlands. In this hour, we play more music, less talk. And of course, we bring you our artist of the week. It's Lata Mangeshkar. And let's continue with two back-to-back tracks. First of all,
12: Leica
0: Gold. 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

0: What a classic, hey, to start off with, or continue with, I should say, on the breakfast show here at Like a Goal, Like a Radio Midlands. Asha Bhosle on the vocals, the film is Ludmar. And before that, from the hit film Raj Kumar, actually wasn't such a hit, the music was though. Aja Aja Tu Aane Wale. What a classic there as well. 9:15 is the time. Kajal with you till 10 on the breakfast show. Hello, hello, hello.
1: Gold Breakfast with Kajal.
0: So this morning after 8 o'clock, we were talking about our fashion icon, the best loved fashion item that we've ever worn. And this is interesting because I've been mentioning before that skinny jeans have been named our best loved fashion item of all time. Skin tight denim became popular a decade ago, and it came top beating classics such as the little black dress, the biker jacket, and even the iconic 60s miniskirt. So many of you this morning have given me quite mixed answers. First of all, good morning to Mahesh. Good morning to number ending in 003. Hannah, Chandani, Nisha as well. Thank you for your message for morning mantra. I'll come back to that in a second. Good morning to number ending in 311. You said, hi Gaj, how are you doing? He's not giving me a name, by the way. He's giving me a name. He's loving the show. I used to love wearing flares back in the day in the 70s. It was the in thing, as they say these days. I love it. Vijay Lakshmi, good morning to you. You said, I love men in dhotis. Oh, yep, I do too. Also, who else have we got here? There was someone else sent me a message, but I can't remember who it was. I'm skimming through them all. Vijay, good morning to you. So let's get back to all your messages, okay? So here we go. Nisha says, agree with what you said about parents setting good example of marriage and morning mantra. She says, I feel the other reason is sometimes parents teach children about their rights in the marriage but forget to teach them their duties. What a strong statement to make, Nisha. I do like it. Pradeep, good morning to you. Caesar, are you 60 today? Because you really don't look it. If you are, wishing you a very bare bare din ye aaye bare bare din ye gaaye tum jiyo hazaron saal ye hai meri aarzoo. Is that the one? Happy birthday to you, oh, happy birthday to you, oh, happy birthday to Caesar, happy birthday to you. Hope you have a great one. I cannot believe you're 60, you don't look it at all, which is great. And your morning mantra, you said your morning mantra is too good. 25 years of marriage, the secret is the sorry word. I am wrong, I say sorry. My darling is wrong, still I say sorry. I love it. I absolutely love it. Vijay from Sutton, he says he loves the morning mantra. Said about marriage and relationships and the song afterwards, of course. What was the song afterwards? I've forgotten. What was the song? Kilari. Vadharahasanam. Yeah, I forgot about that. That's how bad my memory is this morning. But I do remember one thing for the breakfast show.
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0: Leica Gold, traffic and travel.
2: Good morning, the A2 East at Bean. That early obstruction has been removed. Good news, traffic is cleared. And the A2 Shooters Hill Road, we've got slow traffic still at Blackheath Common to Deptford Bridge, westbound 10-minute queues. Now, Dorley Road, it's been an ongoing one since about 5 o'clock this morning from Station Road to Redmead with a full closure due to an ongoing accident. Traffic very slow. And the A1 at Stirling Corner, usual queues are 10-minute delays, Boreham Wood. Now, the info onto the elevator section east at Hayes to Brentford, just busy but moving. And Central Line, faulty escalators continue with the underground station closed at St. Paul's. District Line as well, Points Manor Edgware, no service between High Street Kensington and Edgware Road. And that's the latest traffic and travel.
0: Yeah, like a gold. Like a gold. This part of the show is brought to you by Brinder.
3: Ladies and gentlemen, you are not ready for this.
0: Mega blockbuster Durandar on Star Gold, 15th and 16th of August at 9 p.m.
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0: What a classic Mohammed Rafi Nasha Bhosle on the vocals. I love this one. And dance kyun na kare kyunki hum aa rahe hain Leicester Mela, and that too on this weekend, 15th, 16th August, with the Laika Radio Network team for, of course, another weekend of celebration, community love, and of course India's Independence Day. We are celebrating at Leicester Mela with a great lineup of presenters here at Laika Radio Network, including myself, Raj Badan, Annika, Radio Wali, Sarita Sabawal, Bali Brumbert, and of course Vishpat Nagar. So make sure you are there this Saturday, this Sunday, Leicester Mela, Abbey Park. £3 entrance, and make sure you do get your tickets and watch us bring on some really, really entertaining artists that will get you going throughout the weekend. Honestly, some really good ones. We've got Shin DCS, we've got H Dami, Summer Blake, we've got Roach Killer, Chirag Rao, so many others. So make sure you are there. That's Leicester Mela this weekend, 15th, 16th of August. Just to remind you, I'm not in tomorrow. Deep Raja is sitting in for me tomorrow. And you'll have the pleasure of 4 hours of Deep Raja on The Breakfast Show after a long time, right? And he'll be back again on Saturday, Sunday, 7 till 10 on The Weekend Breakfast Show. In the meantime, we're not going anywhere because I've not finished yet. Like a gold. We have a very special birthday celebration as well as an Artist of the Week song. But first...
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0: Gotta say hi to Nisha. Says, I used to love bell-bottom trousers with a crop top with a tie ribbon in front. Oh, look at you. Yogendra Desai. He's so excited. He won tickets to go and see Anup Jolota for the first time. He's so happy. Well, you got a good voice. You sang a nice ghazal yesterday, or bhajan yesterday, so thank you. Milal Trivedi says, I used to love wearing flares and they are back in fashion, especially if you're slim. It looks perfect. Doesn't matter if you're slim or not. It looks perfect regardless, you. Zaheer from Karachi, assalamu alaikum. Thank you for your lovely messages coming through this morning. Let's get back to the music, shall we? We are marking the birth anniversary of someone very special in the Bollywood industry.
1: Gold Breakfast with Kajal on Laika Gold.
0: Although she may not be here, we still remember her. She was born as Sri Amma Yangar Ayappan, but known as Sri Devi, as an Indian actress who worked in Telugu, Tamil, Hindi, Malayalam, Kannada films, and cited as the first female superstar of Indian cinema. The recipient of various accolades, including a National Film Award, 7 Filmfare Awards, a Filmfare Lifetime Achievement Award as well, 3 Filmfare Awards, Tamil Nadu State Film Award, and the list just goes on. Sri Devi's career spanned over 50 years in a wide range of genres. She was known for her introverted off-screen personality, but headstrong and outspoken on-screen persona, often playing strong-willed women. We remember her in Chalbaz, we remember her in Mom, we remember her in Ladla, Gumra, Khudagawa and Chandani, and not forgetting this beautiful track, which of course we'll dedicate to her with our Artist of the Week, Johel Lata Mangeshkar. Sri Devi and Lataji are both in the heavenly abode, but we remember both of them, and we celebrate both of them today. Artist of the Week, Lata Mangeshkar, and a happy birth anniversary to Sri Devi.
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0: What a beautiful classic. Shabir Kumar, the vocals from the hit film Betab, you heard here on Like a God, Like a Radio Midlands. Such a classic. And talking of classics, there is one person I really want to acknowledge today, but first...
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0: And the lovely lady I was talking about this morning is actually the Pakistani singer, English singer, songwriter, regarded as the queen of South Asian pop, Nazia Hassan. We remember her today as she passed away on this day in 2000. I'm going to leave you with a lovely, lovely 80s track of hers, and I will see you back on Monday, as I'm not in tomorrow. Deep Raja sits in for me. If you are out and about in Leicester, make sure you meet us at Leicester Mela. We all will be there. Your favourite Like a Radio Network presenters, 15th, 16th August, Abbey Park. Otherwise, if not, see you on Monday. Have a great one. 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
1: Like a Gold, traffic and travel.
2: Starting with the Dorley Road closure that's been ongoing since the early hours of this morning, northbound from Station Road to Redmead Road through Hayes. This continues with slow traffic. Now the parkway queuing at the M4 Junction 3 south for 10 minutes. North Circular Road north at the Hanger Lane gyratory, 10 minute queues. And also we've got southbound usual queues for around 10 minutes. A2 Shooters Hill Road into town. This is busy from Blackheath Common to Deptford Bridge. And then Central Line, faulty escalators. This has been an ongoing issue with the underground station remaining closed at St. Paul's, and District Line points failure at Edgware Road. No service between High Street Kensington and Edgware. That's the latest traffic and travel.
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0: across Greater London. 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
1: The top stories this hour. UCAS figures show more than 250,000 students have secured an undergraduate place at university or college as they receive their A-level and T-level results. That's up 3% on last year, covering England, Wales and Northern Ireland. Students who haven't got the grades can apply through clearing. Professor Peter Slee, Vice-Chancellor at Leeds Beckett, says there'll be many opportunities over the next week.
2: And it's critical that when you take this kind of decision about what you're going to do with the next stage of your career, that you think hard about making the right decision. Don't just jump into the first thing that comes along.
1: As we brace for highs of 38 degrees today, the mum of a boy who drowned in a lake is warning teenagers of the dangers of swimming in open water.
3: I go through pain every day, pain every night, and one day just something like this take your child away from you. It's hard. And I don't wish this to happen to anybody, anybody.
1: Caddy Cisse's 16-year-old son, Mohamed Seka, died in South Yorkshire during the May heatwave. She wants improved safety at open water sites following dozens of deaths. A rare amber weather warning's in place in parts of England. The water regulators provisionally approved £3.4 billion to improve infrastructure and help the environment. Ofwat says 13 suppliers will benefit from the funding. Prosecutors say Rob Reiner's son was apparently lying in wait before his parents were stabbed to death in their Los Angeles home. Nick Reiner has pleaded not guilty to their murders last December. A once-in-a-generation almost total solar eclipse has wowed millions of people across the UK. Crowds gathered in parks, beaches and on hilltops to watch the moon glide past the sun. And Travis Kelce has broken his silence on marrying Taylor Swift in New York. The NFL stars called it the best night of his life. From Sky News, I'm Faye De Silva.
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2: The top stories this hour. Top A-level results have risen for the third year in a row. 28.5% of all grades were marked as A or A star. Figures also show a record number of 18-year-olds secured a place at their preferred university. Head of UCAS, Dr. Joe Saxton, thinks the recent push for technical learning mustn't come at the cost of higher education.
3: Choice matters to them, and I think it's really important to keep this in context. There's still only a third of those 18-year-olds leaving school and college who are going on to university. When people talk about too many, I think there are still plenty more who could be going.
2: Nurses are suffering from heat exhaustion symptoms at work, with a union warning conditions are becoming unbearable in some wards after weeks of hot weather. This morning, an amber weather warning for extreme heat's come into force in parts of England. Meanwhile, the waiting list for routine hospital treatments in England's fallen slightly. NHS figures show an estimated 7.27 million procedures still needed to be carried out at the end of June. The economy grew unexpectedly in June. Economists say the sunny weather, World Cup excitement and the ceasefire in Iran helped GDP rise by 0.3%. Celebrities across the UK got out their colanders and special glasses to watch last night's partial solar eclipse. John Bishop and Paddy McGuinness were among those raiding the kitchen cupboards in preparation for the event, while Sir Brian May called it a beautiful sight. Comedian John Coleshaw thinks it was awe-inspiring.
4: The lighting is like nothing you've ever seen. It's a strange grey, monochrome, eerie twilight, which isn't like regular twilights. This can only happen during eclipse conditions, when the sun is higher in the sky. It's frankly alien and very eerie.
2: And the host city of next year's Eurovision Song Contest has been revealed. Burgas in Bulgaria will stage the event after singer Dara won this year's competition in Austria. From Sky News, I'm Faye De Silva.
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0: Very good morning. Today is expected to be very hot, dry and sunny day. बादलों की या भाई बारिश की कोई गुंजाइश नहीं है. Maximum temperature today is going to be 36 degrees Celsius.
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1: The top stories this hour. The number of top A-level grades has gone up for a third year in a row as results are open this morning across England, Wales and Northern Ireland. Meanwhile, the Department for Education says over 65% more T-level

0: students received results this year. Molly was one of those pupils getting her grades in animal care at Leeds City College with moral support from her mum, Freya.
1: Merit. Feel very relieved. Weigh off my shoulders.
2: It's been a nervous few days and, you know, a bit tense, but I'm so proud what she's done.
0: A union says nurses have been collapsing from heat exhaustion as they try to work in wards where temperatures are sometimes more than 30 degrees Celsius. The Royal College of Nurses says conditions in some hospitals are so hot they're not fit for humans. Health Secretary Yvette Cooper says the government wants to fix the problem.
3: That's why we're also putting £6.7 billion into the capital improvements, the repairs, and that includes new cooling systems across our NHS.
0: An amber weather warning for extreme heat covers parts of England today. Two men have been arrested on suspicion of attempted murder after a stabbing in Belfast. A man suffered multiple puncture wounds following an incident in the Fitzroy Avenue area last night. The rate of UK growth has slowed, but the economy remained resilient despite the Iran war. Official figures show gross domestic product rose by 0.4% in the second quarter between April and June. Lionel Messi appeared for Inter Miami last night, a few hours after hinting he could soon retire from football. The Argentina star had posted that he wasn't sure if he'd carry on much longer after his father passed away. And Travis Kelce's told US reporters his wedding to Taylor Swift was the best night of his life. They married at Madison Square Gardens in New York last month. The NFL stars told reporters he had a fun off season. From Sky News, I'm Faye De Silva.
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5: Very good afternoon to you. Today is expected to be a very hot, dry and sunny day, with little to no cloud around. धूप होगी, गर्मी होगी और टेम्परेचर 35 और 36 के बीच में, तो लंदन में और भाई मिडलैंड में भी इतना ही रहेगा। लेकिन कुछ लोग कहते हैं कि कुछ इलाकों में ये 38 के आंकड़े को छू सकता है। कुछ लोग क्यों कहते हैं, मौसम वाले ही कहते हैं भाई। तो थोड़ा सा गर्मी से बचाव रखिएगा और रेडियो सुनते रहिएगा।
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1: The top stories this hour. A rare amber warning for extreme heat in England has been expanded. It now covers areas in northwest England, including Greater Manchester and Cheshire. Today's on course to be the hottest day of the year so far, with expected highs of 38 degrees Celsius. There's concern nurses have been collapsing on wards, while hospital conditions are described as not fit for humans. Nicola Rangers from the Royal College of Nursing.
2: Two nurses had seizures brought on by heat and they were on 12 and a half hour shifts. We've had nurses describe what it was like to try and look after people in really hot conditions where the windows weren't opening.
1: Top A-level results have risen for the third year in a row. 28.5% of all grades were marked as A or A star. Figures also show a record number of 18-year-olds secured a place at their preferred university. Head of UCAS

0: Dr. Joe Saxton thinks the recent push for technical learning mustn't come at the cost of higher education.
1: Choice matters to them, and I think it's really important to keep this in context. There's still only a third of those 18-year-olds leaving school and college who are going on to university. When people talk about too many, I think there are still plenty more who could be going.
0: Another football association's withdrawn its letter of support for Gianni Infantino's re-election as FIFA president. Ireland follows the English and Welsh FAs after Infantino's failed bid to sell shares in the World Cup to private investors. Five water companies in England and Wales have been given the go-ahead to hike bills. It's after the regulator approved a £3.4 billion investment plan. The rate of UK growth has slowed in the past quarter, but experts say the economy remained resilient. GDP went up 0.4% between April and June. And the host city of next year's Eurovision Song Contest has been revealed. Burgas in Bulgaria will stage the event after Dara won this year's competition in Austria. From Sky News, I'm Faye De Silva.
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7: 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All I can say is 35 Celsius maximum temperatures in London and in the Midlands. And today will be hot and dry day with plenty of sunshine. Some patches of cloud may develop in the late afternoon to evening.
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I know. Jayaprada instead of Shri Devi. So I'm going to give you another song here, which definitely is Shri Devi. Gustakhi maaf.

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1: Top stories this hour. A rare amber warning for extreme heat has been extended to cover more of England on potentially the hottest day of the year. Temperatures could reach 38 degrees Celsius in some parts. Health Secretary Yvette Cooper's warning the NHS must get used to coping with summer pressures as well as winter ones. Mark Owen from the Angling Trust says a lack of rain is harming fish stocks.
2: Fish are mainly adapted for cooler temperatures. Fish need oxygen, which they get from the water, the same as we do from the air. If you're walking along your river and you see fish with their heads out of the water gasping, it's because they're having to try and take it off the air. It means those fish populations are at risk.
1: A 102-year-old man has died after being assaulted at a pub in Gwent. Philip O'Marod was attacked in Coonbrun at the start of the month. A 56-year-old remains under investigation. Ireland's withdrawn its support for FIFA President Gianni Infantino. It follows the Football Associations in England and Wales after his failed

0: plans to sell stakes in the World Cup to private investors. The FAI says recent events have raised significant concerns regarding governance and transparency. Norway's FA chief, Lise Klaveness, agrees Infantino needs to step aside.
1: For some years, we have been very worried about this reversing of reforms and also the lack of our arm's length distance to state leaders and the risk that puts football in. We cannot have the same history 10 years from now again.
0: Mike Ashley's Frasers Group has announced its bought department store chain Harvey Nichols. The Sports Direct owner has taken over 6 shops, the online business, and will employ more than 1,000 members of staff. The proportion of A-level entries awarded top grades has risen for the 3rd year in a row. Boys outperformed girls for the 2nd year running. 5 water companies in England and Wales have been given the go-ahead to hike bills. It's after the regulator approved a £3.4 billion investment plan. And the rate of growth in the UK slowed between April and June to 0.4%. But the economy remains resilient despite the impacts of the Iran war. From Sky News, I'm Stevie Shillinglaw.
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3: With a sizzling weather, temperatures 35 Celsius in London maximum and 35 Celsius maximum in the Midlands. It could get hotter as the day progresses, the afternoon progresses, and it's expected to be very hot, dry and sunny day with little to no cloud cover. Please do stay hydrated.
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3: One down and two to go, and we are going to do a tribute of Vaijanthimala. 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

0: 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Yes. But chalo, chalte hain. Did you know that film Ek Jhalak with Rajendra Kumar and Pradeep Kumar? It was produced by Pradeep Kumar, Deep and Pradeep Productions. Wo film thi Ek Jhalak. Ab 5 Filmfare Awards inko mile. 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And there was a Tamil film, Vazkai, AVM Productions ki, which was remade in Hindi as Bahar, AVM ki. And she was in lead with Karan Divan, Om Prakash and Pandari. And then the Tamil film Pen, 1954 ki. And Telugu film Sangham, 1954. It was remade in Hindi as Ladki, 1953 ki film thi. It was the second highest grosser film of 1953. She acted as a female feminist tomboy with Kishore Kumar and Bharat Bhushan. Nagin in 1954 with Pradeep Kumar, highest grossing film of the year. जिसमें वो गाना था मन डोले, आई थिंक somebody's ऑलरेडी प्लेड दैट सॉन्ग सो आई कैन नॉट प्ले इट। अब देखा जाए तो दो एक्ट्रेसेस हु वर 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And Vaijanti Mala, she played a human woman belonging to a competitive tribe of snake charmers. Abhi do tribes thi and they were both rivals. To rival group ke saath inka ishq ho jata hai samne wale se. That was Vaijanti Mala ka role tha. Mala, as daughter of a tribal you can say Nag chieftain. And then Romeo and Juliet style, you know, tribal drama about two clans, jisme Pradeep Kumar the dusre clan mein, usme pyar ho jata hai, but she never turns, does not turn into a snake. Or gana to of course Mandole. She was the first iconic Nagin, Vaijanti Mala. And the third one we know who has done Nagin roles, वो कौन थी आप बताइएगा मुझे. आगे बढ़ते हैं विद वैजंती माला. 1955 to 57 देवदास ब्रेक थ्रू द चंद्रमुखी. फाइव फिल्म्स इन 1955. यास्मीन ए आर करदार की फिल्म, किशोर कुमार की पहली झलक, प्रदीप कुमार के साथ सितारा, करण दीवान के साथ जशन, एंड फोर फ्लॉप्स इन दोज फाइव फिल्म्स. एंड द फिफ्थ वॉज बिमल रॉयज देवदास विद दिलीप कुमार एंड सुचित्रा सेन एज पारो. Now the story of Devdas, Nargis, Beena Rai and Suraiya, they refused the role of Chandramukhi. They wanted the role of Paro, which was earlier offered to Meena Kumari. The scriptwriter was Nabendu Ghosh. And Vaijantimala as Chandramukhi, because she was too young, did not approve of, Meena Kumari. But they didn't have any option. No one wanted the role of Chandramukhi, so Vaijantimala got it. 1956 May. And of course, Vaijantimala proved herself as a capable actress after Nagin and Devdas. 1956 May, Taj, Patrani and Anjaan, all with Pradeep Kumar. Kismat Ka Khel with Sunil Dutt. Ji haan. Ye film mein agar aap note kijiyega, unki jo acting thi was amazing. And New Delhi with Kishore Kumar was fifth grossing hit film of 1956. Surab Modi ki Raj Hutt opposite Pradeep Kumar was offered to Vaijantimala. She couldn't do it due to scheduling problems and Madhubala replaced her. In 1957, B.R. Chopra decided to make Naya Daur with, of course, Ashok Kumar. Ashok Kumar refused, so it went to Dilip Kumar. His first choice was Madhubala, B.R. Chopra ki Naya Daur mein. And Madhubala ke daddy ne object kiya because Dilip Kumar jo the, unko prem tha Madhubala ke saath, and her dad was very aware of it. Ataullah Khan, Madhubala ke pitaji, unhone kaha extended outdoor shoot in Bhopal, wo 15-day shoot ke liye, said no, my daughter will not go as long as Dilip Kumar is around there. So the role went to Vaijantimala. Undeniable chemistry between Dilip and Vaijantimala after Devdas, na? And Tumsa Nahi Dekha, 1957 mein Vaijantimala was placed opposite Devanand, but producer Sashadhar Mukherjee, he had promised Shammi Kapoor and he replaced Devanand with Shammi Kapoor. Ab Nasir Hussain ne wo ghabrahat mein aa gaye kyunki unhone already script Devanand and Vaijantimala ko sunai thi aur haan bhi keh diya tha dono ne. But producer was adamant and he replaced Vaijantimala with Amita. Amita kyun? Kyunki ek banda tha Tolaram Jalan, who was also the owner of Filmistan Studios with Sashadhar Mukherjee. Uska taka bida hua tha Amita ke saath, the protege. So usne kaha nahi, Amita hi rahegi. To is film ke andar se Devanand bhi replace ho gaye aur Vaijantimala bhi replace ho gayi, aur Tumsa Nahi Dekha mein it was Amita and Shammi Kapoor, hence finally ended with them. Kathputli with Balraj Sahani for the first time. Sad, director Amiya Chakraborty died during the filmmaking and it was completed by Nitin Bose. Aise to kitni kahaniyan hai mere paas. Second Filmfare nominations of Best Actress Madhumati and Sadhana. She got it for Sadhana. And first award after refusing the support role for Devdas. 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

0: 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But those good old days. Shankar Jaikishan ka sangeet, Shailendra ki lyrics.
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2: Top stories this hour. An extreme amber heat health alert has been extended to cover most of England on what could be the hottest day of the year so far. Health Secretary Yvette Cooper has told NHS bosses to plan for summer like they do winter. But the Royal College of Nursing says conditions in some hospitals are not fit for humans. Professor Frankie Swords, NHS England's National Medical Director, says a long-term approach is needed.
3: It's really challenging and, you know, our staff are sometimes working under really difficult conditions. So in the sort of immediate short term, there's lots that our hospital trusts and our GP surgeries can do. But long term, of course, it's got to be, you know, more than ice lollies and water bottles.
2: Ireland's Football Association's become the latest to withdraw its support for FIFA's president. It follows the FAs of England and Wales after Gianni Infantino's failed attempts to sell off shares in the World Cup to private investors. A man in his 60s has died after an explosion at a home on the outskirts of Milton Keynes. He was taken to hospital following the blast in Newton Longville on Sunday morning. The number of top A-level grades has gone up for the third year in a row across England and Wales and Northern Ireland. Boys outperform girls. Meanwhile, the Department for Education says over 65% more T-level students received results this year. Molly was one of those pupils getting her grades in animal care at Leeds City College with moral support from her mum Freya.
4: Merit. Feel very relieved. Weight off my shoulders. It's been a nervous few days and, you know, a bit tense, but I'm so proud of what she's done.
2: Harvey Nichols has been bought by Mike Ashley's Frasers Group. It'll take over 6 shops and the online business and employ more than 1,000 members of staff. And the host city for next year's Eurovision Song Contest has been revealed. Burgas in Bulgaria will stage the event after Dara won this year's competition in Austria. Yesterday, organisers changed the rules for winning nations and their hosting responsibilities. From Sky News, I'm Stevie Shillinglaw.
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1: In London, temperatures will recede from 35 to 20 Celsius, and in the Midlands from 35 to 17 Celsius. And let's see what's in store for tonight. Set to remain dry and clear, with little to no cloud cover throughout the night.
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2: Like a gold.
1: Bali Brahma. 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Yes, the picnic carries on. Remembering Vaijanti Mala and of course wishing her a very happy 93rd birthday. And I've got information for you. Do gano ke baad kuch information discuss karenge about Vaijanti Mala.
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1: Leica Gold says happy birthday to one of the greatest actresses of all times, Vaijanti Mala. We are going from 1950s into sort of more of mid and late 60s and 70s. A nayi film of Vaijanti Mala. This is Jewel Thief, 1967, followed by Saathi, 1968. Enjoy this hour. Happy birthday, Vaijanti Mala. With me, Bali Brahmbhatt.

0: comical situation between Dharmendra and Vaijantimala in a party scene. Dharmendra is playing a trumpet and there is always the villain Manmohan, jiske saath Vaijantimala is dancing, and there is a knock joke and all that. Pyar hi pyar. This was another hero who acted with Vaijantimala. Yes, today we are enjoying Vaijantimala's 93rd birthday.
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0: Because we have a tribute to do of Nazia Hassan next, we shall abandon this song to accommodate for Nazia Hassan's song.
1: Like a Gold, traffic and travel.
2: Good afternoon, the M25 in Kent. Stop start at the Dartford Tunnels. Around about a 30-minute wait there, heading anti-clockwise. Meanwhile, the A13 East London, if you're heading east from the Prince Regent Lane through towards Lodge Avenue flyover, for a travel time of around 15 minutes here. A2 from New Cross and the Blackheath Road through Deptford, looking busy, heading towards Blackheath Common. Again, around a 10-minute wait there. And A217 Wandsworth Bridge Road, also looking sluggish this afternoon, heading northbound through Fulham and onto the new King's Road, seeing a few minutes of delays. North Circular picking up as well at the Hanger Lane Gyratory, and a few minutes of delays also heading towards the Clockhouse Interchange already this afternoon.
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0: the queen of South Asian pop. Nazia and Zohaib Hassan sold over 65 million records worldwide, and she also got a Filmfare Award for her song in Qurbani in 1980, and she was 15 years old. How can we ever forget such wonderful contribution? Born on 3rd of April 1965 in Karachi, and she passed away sadly at the age of 35 on 13th August 2000 in London. We are remembering Nazia Hassan on Laika Gold.
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0: Film has Suraj, Rafi Saab or Suman Kalyanpur. Another Vaijanti Mala, Rajendra Kumar.

0: across Greater London. 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
1: The top stories this hour. A union says nurses have been collapsing from heat exhaustion as they try to work in wards where temperatures are sometimes more than 30 degrees Celsius. The Royal College of Nurses says conditions in some hospitals are so hot they're not fit for humans. Health Secretary Yvette Cooper says the government wants to fix the problem.
2: That's why we're also putting £6.7 billion into the capital improvements, the repairs, and that includes new cooling systems across our NHS.
1: An amber weather warning for extreme heat's been extended to cover most of England. Ireland has joined a growing list of footballing governing bodies to call on the FIFA president to stand down. Wales and England have already condemned Gianni Infantino's failed attempts to sell off shares in the World Cup to private investors. Top A-level results have risen for the third year in a row. 28.5% of all grades were marked as A or A star. Figures also show a record number of 18-year-olds secured a place at their preferred university. Head of UCAS, Dr. Joe Saxton, thinks the recent push for technical learning mustn't come at the cost of higher education.
3: Choice matters to them, and I think it's really important to keep this in context. There's still only a third of those 18-year-olds leaving school and college who are going on to university. When people talk about too many, I think there are still plenty more who could be going.
1: A 102-year-old man has died after being assaulted at a pub in Gwent. Philip Omerod was attacked in Coombrun at the start of the month. A 56-year-old's been arrested. Mike Ashley's Frasers Group has bought department store chain Harvey Nichols out of administration. The deal includes six shops and the online business and more than 1,000 members of staff. And Celtic manager Martin O'Neill says he's feeling much better. The 74-year-old returned to work at the Scottish Premiership Champions after having what the club's called a small procedure. He missed Celtic's 5-1 win at Kilmarnock on Sunday, but he did give a team talk at the hotel. From Sky News, I'm Stevie Shillinglaw.
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4: So at the moment it's about 33, it's going to go up to 35 before the evening is done. Overnight it's going to come down to 23. And then tomorrow you're looking at lows of 19, highs of 33 once again. Good afternoon.
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0: travel 24 hours a day, 7 days a week on 0208 574 8410. Like a
1: gold. Sandy Shaw. Indeed, a very hot afternoon to you. How are you? Hope you're really good. The wonderful BB is back again tomorrow between 1 and 4. As for now, it's myself, Sandy Shaw, on this Thursday afternoon where I can already feel the weekend upon us. Let's kick off with a fabulous back-to-back.
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0: I haven't heard that for ages. From the film Gassotti, welcome to the first hour of Drive on this Thursday afternoon on Like a God. Hope you're really good. I just hope you're not burnt. That's all. That's all I can think of right now. I hope you're not burnt. Yeah, it's horrendous out there. Anyway, forget all that. It's more about what's happening in the show today. So, you all know, if you're regular listeners, got our usual features happening. Of course, we've got the Jude Baller in the next hour. We've got Yeyavor. But guess what? I've also got a competition for you. There you go. I'm not going to tell you anything right now. I'll tell you nearer the time. Because the last thing I want is messages coming in through with your names, email addresses and all that. I'm thinking, why are you sending me that now? I will tell you all about it, but there's a fabulous competition coming up. And all shall be revealed.
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2: Good afternoon, the M25 in Kent. Stop start at the Dartford Tunnels. Around about a 30-minute wait there, heading anti-clockwise. Meanwhile, the A13 East London, if you're heading east from the Prince Regent Lane through towards Lodge Avenue flyover, for a travel time of around 15 minutes here. A2 from New Cross and the Blackheath Road through Deptford, looking busy, heading towards Blackheath Common. Again, around a 10-minute wait there. And A217 Wandsworth Bridge Road, also looking sluggish this afternoon, heading northbound through Fulham and onto the new King's Road, seeing a few minutes of delays. North Circular picking up as well at the Hanger Lane Gyratory, and a few minutes of delays also heading towards the Clockhouse Interchange already this afternoon.
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2: So let's see what's happening around the world apart from the UK being absolutely cooked. Temperatures top of 37 Celsius in England as Amber Extreme Heat Warning expanded. The Met Office has indicated there is now a 30% chance the UK August temperature record will be broken today. The funny thing is the temperature is still going up. We're sitting at, 4:30? And it's due to go up a couple of more centigrades. Imagine that. Water bills set to rise for many after firms permitted extra funding. A son pays tribute to his dad, 102, who died after allegedly being assaulted in a pub in Wales. On the health front, the busiest ever period for England's accident and emergency units as extreme heat hits. Harvey Nichols, do many of you remember that? I didn't know there were the many around, actually. They've just been bought by the owner of Sports Direct. In the Middle East, Palestinians told to leave homes in village where Israeli settlers besieged the houses. The Met chief accepts mistakes made over Simon Levy, but defends investigation into the murder. Clacton by-election the voting is underway in Essex. There's some of your headlines, predominantly the one where it's very, very hot at the moment. But I was looking at the weather earlier on, and I thought going forward, there's got to be break somewhere. And the forecast is saying, possibly weekend, we may see a bit of rain. Now, who wouldn't love a bit of rain? Exactly. Anyway, got lots of music to get through. Going to play you a lovely duet right now. Awaazi Hongi Lata Mangeshkar Mahendra Kapoor Ki. Don't forget, the next hour we've got Jhoothe Bola and a competition, and then Yeh Yeh Woh is in the third and final hour.
0: This is Sandy Shah on Gold Drive. WhatsApp message like a gold now on 0744 232323. Sandy Shah continues with London's biggest Bollywood classics. The sun is out, and so are the summer hits on Like a Gold.

0: Yeah.
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1: I just thought to myself, considering it is drive time, it's very appropriate to talk about this. Did you know around 25% of motorists are driving around with a dashboard warning light on that has been lit for an average of 9 weeks? The research found about 60% do not know what the icon means, and 10% have got in a fix, such as breaking down due to ignoring the warnings. The polar drivers also found 31% of us don't realise a red alert signifies a serious problem, with some of us thinking it means the car is working normally. I do find that a bit of a stretch of the imagination that people think that. So if you're driving along on your dashboard and the engine light comes on, I mean, do you think that's like a shabash, well done, good, gari kitni achi tarah chala rahe ho? I don't think so. It instantly means it's not been there. There's something has gone wrong. And the idea is to actually stop if you can. So, yeah, I'm not sure if they're being, I think they're being a bit unfair to the motorists. But hey, I don't know. I wasn't there at the research, but very strange. Anyway, we're coming up to the end of this hour. I've got a fabulous feel good song coming up before the news at top of the hour. And then after the back to back, we've got our Jude Baller. Got two lovely statements ready for you. And then midway through, at some point, I will let you know. But we have a fabulous competition coming your way as well.
3: Yep.
1: I'm going to make somebody a winner on Drive today. I really do look forward to that. And the third hour, boy, have I got two songs. Lata Mangeshkar for Ye Yavo for Artist of the Week. Cannot wait. Yesterday was great fun again. And cannot wait for tonight as well. In the meantime, thank you very much, by the way, for all of your fabulous messages. Really, really nice. Thank you for keeping in touch. Thank you for engaging. And even your silent listeners out there, as long as you're there, chalta. Not a problem. I'll talk to you next hour.
0: 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WhatsApp message Leica Gold now on 0744 232323. Leica Gold, traffic and travel.
4: The A2 Watling Street has two lanes closed westbound from Northleat to the Bean Interchange. That's due to an accident. Expect long delays in the area. It's also busy in the opposite direction due to onlookers with surrounding routes congested. The A3 West Hill northbound is queuing at Tibbetts Corner. That's just due to weight of traffic. The A406 North Circular is busy northbound towards the Hangar Lane Gyratory. Travel time of around 15 minutes. To your public transport, the Bakerloo Lane, severe delays at the moment. The Jubilee Lane, an earlier problem with points at Wembley Park and Stanmore, meaning with severe delays there too, and the Mild May London Overground Line cancellations due to a faulty train at Hackney Central. That's your latest traffic and travel.
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2: The top stories this hour: a Romanian couple who killed two married men after drugging them unconscious to steal cash and jewellery have each been jailed for 17 years. 31-year-old Edina Mahai and Madalan Dumitru, who's 30, arranged to meet their victims who were looking for sex at their homes. All were drugged with glasses of wine that were spiked with the sedative GBL. Mrs. Justice Bruner sentenced the pair at Oxford Crown Court.
3: It is unclear whether the drug was added to the alcohol while you were both together or added by Miss Mihai once alone in the house. But in any event, it was a joint plan to covertly drug the men.
2: It's provisionally the hottest day of the year after temperatures in London's Kew Gardens reached 38.1 degrees. As nurses complain of collapsing in the heat, their union's calling for more to be done to protect NHS staff. The health secretary's vowed to fix crumbling buildings. Arrow Park Hospital on the Wirral was redeveloped in 2024. These patients say it's welcome on a day like this.
4: It's nice and cool, yeah, and lots of space as well. The old one, it was just really humid, you couldn't really breathe in there or anything.
5: It's probably a hell of a lot cooler, more comfortable to sit in.
6: It's a lot better than the old one, definitely.
2: Police say the torching of a car outside a house in County Antrim's being treated as a race-hate-motivated arson attack. Officers say two young children were among those targeted in Newton Abbey early this morning solely for the colour of their skin. Boys have outperformed girls in top A-level grades, which have risen for the third year in a row. Maths was the most popular subject. Five water suppliers in England have been allowed to put up bills to partly improve infrastructure. Debt-ridden Thames Water is among them. And the host of next year's Eurovision Song Contest has been revealed. Burgas in Bulgaria will stage the event after Dara won this year's competition in Austria. From Sky News, I'm Stevie Shillinglaw.
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7: So the temperature is going to go up to about 35 in the next couple of hours, and then it will come down to 22 overnight, blessings that we have. Tomorrow you're looking at lows of 19 and highs of 33.
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0: Here we are, Thursday afternoon, second hour of Drive on Like a Gold. Yeah. Don't know if we're going to have a cup of char, water more. I think more water. Anyway, back to back, Jude Waller, and then a competition.
1: Like a Gold. 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

0: Welcome back to the second hour of Drive on this Thursday afternoon. Wonderful back-to-back duets. Hope you enjoy them. Thank you for your messages, indicating you did. Second one being Lata Mangeshkar or the late Mohammed Aziz from the movie Pyar Ka Devta, which starred, if I'm not wrong, Madhuri Dixit and Mithun Chakravarty. And I understand from something I saw recently, he's not doing too well at the moment. He's been hospitalised with ailments, so wishing him well. Hope he's okay. A lot of these 90s and late 80s songs had him and Mohammed Aziz singing for him, so he's got quite a few good songs against his name. Anyway, it's more down to what I'm about to do now, and ignore everything I've just said was true, but I've got a lie now.
1: Sandy Shah, chhoot mat bolo, on Gold Drive.
0: So here we go. Got lots happening in this hour, by the way. We've got the jhoot bola now. Just to remind you, there is a competition coming, but it has nothing to do with jhoot bola. Please don't get confused. I have this all the time, so I'm just letting you know, jhoot bola is on its one side. The competition will be totally independent of this, which is coming up very shortly. Anyway, here we go. So the two statements I want to share with you are, first one is, a healthy human thigh bone. We all have thigh bones. We've got a thigh, all of us. So a healthy human thigh bone is actually tougher than concrete. B, you should never ever wake up a sleepwalker. What am I lying about? Once again, I'll repeat it to you. A healthy human thigh bone is tougher than concrete. B, never wake up a sleepwalker. Which one am I lying about?
1: WhatsApp message Like a Gold now on 0744 23 23 23. This is Sandy Shah on Gold Drive. 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
0: So heading towards a few messages and a fabulous feel-good retro song coming your way. Just a quick reminder of our jhoot bola. The two statements I'm going to make are, first one, a healthy human thigh bone is tougher than concrete. B, never wake a sleepwalker. Which one's the lie?
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3: Starting in Ebbsfleet Valley, the A2 Watling Street, Londonbound traffic being affected due to an earlier accident between Northfleet and Bean Interchange with congestion all the way back to the Henhurst turn off there. The opposite side also tail back towards Dartford Heath due to onlookers. Meanwhile, the A4 Great West Road eastbound in Aylworth, a fire service activity there means two lanes are closed with slow traffic on your approach. Pampisford Road is shut in both directions. That's due to an accident in South Croydon. Please avoid the area there. To your public transport, the Piccadilly Line, but problems with signals at Bounds Green, meaning we have severe delays there. And on the Northern Line, there's no service between Camden Town and Edgware due to a fire alert at Golders Green. That's your latest traffic and travel.
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1: ड्राइव। I'm going to tell you something totally off the wall now, by the way, totally, and you're going to think, coming from a bald man, the irony in what I'm about to tell you. If you've never seen the picturization of this song, right, you need to, because I don't notice these things generally, because I just think, I love the songs, I love Mohammed Aziz has sung it, I think it's a really nice song. Film Kisi Kaam Ki Nahi Thi, which is standard for me, as you know. But if you look at Dimple Kapadia's hair in this, is Dimple and Mithun, by the way, again. Mithun again, yeah. But if you look at this video, then ladies, if you're out there, you need to look at Dimple's hairstyle in this song. I don't think I've ever seen better hair in my life, honestly. Check it out. Film Ka Naam Tha Saazish from 1988, in case you're wondering. And if you want to check out the most amazing hairstyle, Dimple had it in this song. I know it's really weird and off the wall, I know, but let's move on, yeah? Thank you to all of you who've taken part in the Ghazal competition. I'm going to get someone from the outside office to come and pick a winner. I'll let you know what that's going to be. But coming back to what we were doing is Jhoot Bola. This is your last chance if you've not taken part. And just to remind you, because I know some of you are only entering the competition, and you're not taking part in anything else, I'm aware of that. However, those of you that are regular listeners and do take part in our features, the two statements I want to share with you, just tell me which one you think is the lie. This is your last chance. First one is, a healthy human thigh bone is tougher than concrete. Or B, you should never wake a sleepwalker. So once again, a healthy human thigh bone is tougher than concrete. B, never wake a sleepwalker. Which one am I lying about?
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1: So before I do give you the answer and tell you what I lied about, let me tell you an absolute honest truth. Thank you very much indeed for everyone who took part in the Anoop Jalota competition to win yourself a pair of tickets to the night. Today there can only be one winner, but I do know that there are going to be further competitions regarding this and there are more chances to win. However, the winner today on this show is Sunita Lal. You've actually won those tickets, so make sure you take your ID on Sunday the 30th of August at Queen's Theatre, Romford. Show starts at 6, I'll be there before then with your ID to get the tickets. Don't forget, it's a Anoop Jalota concert hosted by our very own Anissa Nasser. So if you haven't won tickets or you don't win tickets in the forthcoming competitions, then you can go to queens-theatre.co.uk and buy your ticket straight off there. And don't forget, this also is a big launch pad for our brand new Leica Radio Ghazal station. That's also coming. So there you go. Now, Jude Bola, what did I lie about? So the two statements were, healthy human thigh bone is tougher than concrete. Yeah, never wake a sleepwalker. What did I lie about? I lied about the sleepwalker. You should wake up the sleepwalker to avoid them hurting themselves. The most that'll happen is they'll be a bit confused and they'll go back to sleep. But you should wake up a sleepwalker. You just don't know what they're going to do. As for their healthy human thigh bone being tougher than concrete, that is a biological fact. It actually is. So thank you to you all, one and all, for taking part. I'm really glad you have. And everyone who took part in the competition, thank you. Leaving you with a lovely feel-good song, I'll join you in the third and final hour. We're going to do Ye Yavo with Lata Mangeshkar.
0: 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WhatsApp message Leica Gold now on 07444-232323. Leica Gold, traffic and travel.
3: Good evening, I'm Peter Quinn, starting in Ebbsfleet Valley. We've still got two lanes closed on A2 Watling Street going westbound into London. That's between Northfleet and Bean Interchange due to an accident. It's tailback all the way to the Henhurst turnoff. Surrounding routes also very heavy at the moment, so please expect delays if you're travelling in the area. Pampsford Road is closed in both directions due to an accident at South Croydon, queuing traffic on approach there. The A4 Great West Road has one lane closed eastbound at Aylworth. That's due to fire services activity. To your public transport, the London tram link, there's no service between New Addington and King Henry's Drive due to a faulty tram. That's your latest traffic and travel.
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1: The top stories this hour. A passenger train's derailed in East Sussex. Emergency services are at the scene near Lewes Railway Station. It happened just before 4 p.m. And images online appear to show two carriages lying on their side. Our correspondent Barnaby Papadopoulos is following developments.
2: Probably the best indication of what exactly has happened. It looks like there are passengers and first responders standing on those carriages which have come off the tracks. Why they have come off the tracks, we don't know. And of course, the other thing we don't know is if anyone has been hurt.
1: The incident's believed to involve a Southern Railway service. Transport Secretary Heidi Alexander says she's deeply concerned by what's happened. People are being told to avoid the area. A temperature of 38.1 Celsius has been recorded at Kew Gardens in London. It makes it provisionally the hottest day of the year, with the UK seeing its fifth heatwave of 2026. A Romanian couple have each been sentenced to 17 years in prison for killing two men and drugging two more to steal from them. 31-year-old Adina Mahai posed as a sex worker, while Madalin Dumitru, who's 30, arranged to meet men paying for sex at their homes. Both admitted manslaughter. Their victims were spiked with a powerful sedative known as GBL. Detective Inspector Michael Roddy is from Thames Valley Police.
3: I think their dangerous comes from their recklessness. The issue here is that they're administering a drug that they have no comprehension of what it might do to an individual.
1: The proportion of A-level entries awarded top grades has risen for the third year in a row. Boys outperform girls for the second year running. A 102-year-old man has died after being assaulted at a pub in Gwent. Philip Omerod was attacked in Coombran at the start of the month. A 56-year-old's under investigation. Millions of households could face further water bill rises. The regulators approved an extra £3.4 billion of spending by five firms in England. And Harvey Nichols has been bought out of administration. Mike Ashley's Fraser's Group is taking over the department store chain. From Sky News, I'm Stevie Shillinglaw.
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4: 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Tomorrow you're looking at lows of 19, but it is going to go up to a very warm 33.
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4: Here we are, third and final hour of Drive on this Thursday evening. Hope you've enjoyed the first 2 hours. So we're going to kick off with a wonderful feel good back to back, and then it's time for you to vote on Ye Yavor.
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0: I think that's one of my favourite songs from Yarana. There's three or four really good songs in the film. This one just has always done it for me. I just love the tempo of the song, the way Kishore has sung it. So, yeah, very nice indeed. Anyway, third final hour of Drive. Let's do this. It is Ye Yavo. And as you know, it's all around our Artist of the Week. And this week we've been graced and lucky enough to have someone like Lata Mangeshkar. So, one could say today the two songs I've chosen, I'm either being lazy, which I actually wasn't. They took me quite a bit to think, oh, the penny dropped late when I was doing this. Or, yeah, I just want to be really painful. So it's up to you which way you take this, but I'm going to enjoy it either way because I'm going to make a decision as well. So, the Ye Yavo. Both songs are solos by Lata Mangeshkar. Both songs have the same music director. Both songs are picturized on the same lady. Both songs belong to the same film. Any ideas? I'll take you out of your misery. The first song, Ye, is Pyar Kiya To Darna Kya. And the second song is Mohabbat Ki Jhooti Kahani Pe Roye. They are both from the film Mughal Azam. Which one gets your vote there? Pyar Kiya To Darna Kya? Or Mohabbat Ki Jhooti Kahani Pe Roye? You can only vote for one.
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0: So we're heading towards a few messages coming your way before I play you a lovely Rafi Saab song. But just a quick reminder to simplify it for you. Ye Yavo is, they're both solos by Lata Mangeshkar from the film Mughal Azam. The first one is Pyar Kiya To Darna Kya, and the second song is Mohabbat Ki Jhooti Kahani Pe Roye. Which one would you vote for?
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4: In Epsley Valley, the A2 Watling Street westbound still has two lanes closed and long delays due to an accident between Northfleet and Bean Interchange. The opposite side also queuing after Dartford Heath turnoff. Surrounding routes looking a lot busier than usual as well, so please check your route in advance. The A406 North Circular Road eastbound, we've got travel time of 15 minutes on approach to Henley's Corner. We have signalling problems at Watford, meaning that there's no service on the Metropolitan line between Watford and Moor Park. Minor delays on the rest of the line. The District line in London Points Failure, Edgware Road and Parsons Green. There's no service between High Street Kensington and Edgware Road and between Earls Court and Wimbledon. That's your latest traffic and travel.
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3: Ye ya wo.
4: So thank you very much indeed everyone who's taken part so far in Ye Ya Wo, Lata Mangeshkar's Artist of the Week. It's your last chance, and as always, after this we'll speak to Ashwini, who's doing the evening show from 7 till 10 p.m, and I'll also tell you which one gets my vote. Boy, did I struggle. Here you go. So if you've not had a go yet, please do. This is your last chance, as I said. It would be great for you to vote, and let's see where this one goes. So the two songs today that you're deciding between, Ye Ya Wo. First one is Pyar Kiya To Darna Kya from Mughal e Azam, Lata Mangeshkar ki awaaz. And from the same film, Mughal e Azam again, the other song is Mohabbat Ki Jhooti Kahani Pe Roye. So which one gets your vote? Pyar Kiya To Darna Kya ya Mohabbat Ki Jhooti Kahani Pe Roye? Vote away.
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1: Ashwini,
3: Ji.
1: I'm really glad you're well. Yeh Ya Woh.
3: Yes.
1: Both from the same film. The first song is Pyar Kiya To Darna Kya from Mughal-e Azam.
3: Ji.
1: The second song is Mohabbat Ki Jhooti Kahani Pe Roye from Mughal-e Azam.
3: Main to pehle hi jaungi.
1: Which one?
3: Pehla wala jo song hai.
1: Pyar Kiya To Darna Kya.
3: Okay. 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
1: And I, Mohabbat Ki Jhooti Kahani by
3: Sad
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3: Sad hai na.
1: It's nothing to do with that. Lekin, anyway. Thank you very much to everybody who voted. If you liked a single song on Drive today, give me a chance tomorrow. Friday is another day. Let's do this all over again. Ashwini's next. Look after yourself. Next song one. Have an absolutely fabulous one.
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2: The top stories this hour. Residents in part of the West Midlands are being urged to keep windows and doors closed after a major fire. An extensive grass fire spread to several homes in Stourbridge. Around 60 crew are on the scene in the Racecourse Lane area. No one's reported hurt. It's provisionally the hottest day of the year after temperatures in London's Kew Gardens reached 38.1 degrees. As nurses complain of collapsing in the heat, their union's calling for more to be done to protect NHS staff. The Health Secretary's vowed to fix crumbling buildings. Arrow Park Hospital on the Wirral was redeveloped in 2024. These patients say it's welcome on a day like this.
3: It's nice and cool here, and lots of space as well. The old one, it was just really humid, you couldn't really breathe in there or anything.
4: It's probably a hell of a lot cooler, more comfortable to sit in.
5: It's a lot better than the old one, definitely.
2: The government says there are no serious injuries or fatalities following a passenger train derailment in East Sussex. Emergency services are on the scene near Lewis Railway Station. A Romanian couple who killed two men and drugged two others to steal from them have been jailed for 17 years each. Madeline Dimitru and Adiana Mahai targeted their victims between August 2024 and July 2025. The pair in their early 30s admitted manslaughter and administering poison. Charles White is from the Crown Prosecution Service.
6: They calculated that their victims would not come forward. It was an embarrassing situation the victims found themselves in, and they calculated that as long as they didn't ransack the place or cause them any serious harm, the victim was very unlikely to come forward to the police, so they would get away with it.
2: A man's been charged with stealing almost £2,000 worth of meat from Aldi. 25-year-old Tristan Crisford from Hythe in Kent was arrested in the town's high street yesterday. And Jack Draper's lost in his latest comeback match from injury. He went down in straight sets in the opening round of the Cincinnati Open. From Sky News, I'm Stevie Shillinglaw.
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9: Leica Gold, officially London's number one Asian retro music station.

0: after a grass fire spread, setting a number of houses alight in Stourbridge. At least six properties are affected, as well as around 40 acres of woodland. Stourbridge resident Steph Jones says her family are preparing to evacuate.
1: It's very, very strong outside. Ash has been raining down for quite a few hours now, and that's obviously been the main concern for those of us a little bit further out from the main fire, is, you know, the potential for secondary fires. So we're very alert and ready to leave should we need to.
0: Meanwhile, today has officially been declared the hottest day of the year so far. Highs of 38.1 degrees were recorded in Kew Gardens in London. Two people are being treated for serious injuries after a train derailed in East Sussex. Several carriages are lying on their side after the incident near Lewes Station. The Southern Rail Service was heading from London's Victoria to Eastbourne when it crashed just before 4 o'clock this afternoon. Our correspondent Phoebe Southworth, who's at the scene, says there's been a huge emergency services response.
2: There are around two dozen vehicles parked up in all areas around the train track. Around 150 people on board at the time of the derailment, and we now know that two have sustained serious injuries and a further nine have also had injuries.
0: A couple who offered sexual services so they could drug men and steal from them have been jailed after two of their victims died. 31-year-old Adina Mahai and Madeline Dimitru, who's 30, used the date rape drug GBL to knock the men unconscious. For a third consecutive year, the number of A-level students getting top grades has risen. Boys have again outperformed girls. The UK economy unexpectedly grew in June. GDP rose by 0.3%, despite economists predicting a flat performance. And Ireland's withdrawn its support for FIFA president Gianni Infantino. It follows his botched plans to sell stakes in the World Cup to private investors. From Sky News, I'm Stevie Shillinglaw.
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4: आज रात लंदन में सितारे दिखेंगे क्योंकि क्लियर स्काई है, हल्की फुल्की हवा, 19 डिग्री टेम्परेचर, कल मैक्सिमम 33, यानी कल फिर से गर्मी है, 19 मिनिमम होगा. मैनचेस्टर में आज रात हल्के फुल्के बादल, हल्की फुल्की हवा, 17 डिग्री टेम्परेचर, मैक्सिमम 26, 12 डिग्री मिनिमम, हल्के फुल्के बादल.
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0: there, मैं हूँ बाली ब्रह्मभट्ट. 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
1: Top stories this hour. The West Midlands Fire Service says it's facing extreme levels of demand following a series of major incidents. A child and three firefighters have been taken to hospital after a wildfire in Stourbridge spread to multiple houses. Meteorologist Kirsty McCabe says it'll be a while before we see substantial rain.
2: We're seeing temperatures in excess.

0: 11 casualties have been reported following a train derailment near Lewes Station in East Sussex. Two people have been seriously injured after a Southern Rail service from London's Victoria to Eastbourne came off the tracks. A Romanian couple who killed two men after drugging them unconscious to steal cash and jewellery have each been jailed for 17 years. 31-year-old Adina Mahai and Madeline Dumitru, who's 30, arranged to meet their victims, who were looking for sex at their homes. All were drugged with glasses of wine that were spiked with the sedative GBL. Mrs Justice Brunner sentenced the pair at Oxford Crown Court.
1: It is unclear whether the drug was added to the alcohol while you were both together, or added by Miss Mihai once alone in the house. But in any event, it was a joint plan to covertly drug the men.
0: Mike Ashley's Frasers Group has bought Harvey Nichols out of administration. The Sports Direct owner has taken over six shops and the online business and will employ more than 1,000 members of staff. And Jack Draper has lost his latest comeback match from injury. He went down in straight sets in the opening round of the Cincinnati Open to Spaniard Martin Landaluce. From Sky News, I'm Stevie Shillinglaw.
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1: The top stories this hour. A major incident's been declared in the West Midlands after huge fires caused people to flee their homes. Fire chiefs say they're facing extreme levels of demand after a grass fire spread to a residential area in Stourbridge on the hottest day of the year. A child and three firefighters were taken to hospital. Fire science professor Rory Haddon's calling for climate action.
2: The science tells us that this is probably more likely to become more common as we see these hotter periods and drier periods of weather overextended durations. You know, this is a consequence of the changing climate that we have and our need really as a nation to respond and to tackle those challenges.
1: Nine people have been injured, two seriously, after a train derailed in East Sussex. Carriages flipped over near Lewes Station when a London to Eastbourne service came off the tracks just before 4 o'clock this afternoon. Our correspondent Phoebe Southworth, who's at the scene,

0: men. They drugged two others on the pretext of offering sex in order to steal cash and jewellery. Millions of households could face further water bill rises. The regulators approved an extra £3.4 billion of spending by five firms in England. Eurovision organisers say the setting of next year's song contest has a strong musical and cultural identity. Burgas in Bulgaria will host the event after Dara won this year's competition. And Rangers were booed off as they went out of the Europa League qualifiers to Polish side Legia Wałęsa. A 1-1 draw at Ibrox was not enough as the Glasgow club go out on 3-2 on aggregate. Hearts, meanwhile, were also eliminated against Benfica after a 1-1 draw. From Sky News, I'm Stevie Schillinglaw.
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2: ताज़ा करें अपनी यादें लाइका गोल्ड के साथ।

0: Cold Nights. 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
1: The top stories this hour. West Midlands Fire Service say they've dealt with thousands of 999 calls as more than 100 firefighters battle blazes across the region. Homes have been burnt to the ground in Stourbridge after a grass fire quickly spread through neighbourhoods. A child and three firefighters have been taken to hospital. Simon Twohill's Chief Fire Officer.
2: This has been one of the most significant incidents that West Midlands Fire Service has ever attended. The devastation is extensive. We understand the impact that will have on the residents and the local community. We want to reassure everyone we will do everything we can to minimise that.
1: Two people have been seriously injured and 18 others also hurt after a train derailed in East Sussex. Carriages flipped over near Lewes when a London to Eastbourne service came off the tracks. Dr. Michael Bradfield from South East Coast Ambulance Service has this update.
3: I'm pleased to say that we have, as a coordinated effort, rescued and treated everyone involved. There were no fatalities. And we would like to thank all of the emergency services, the partner agencies and other responders for their professionalism and dedication in dealing with this incident.
1: A spokesperson from Network Rail says the line between Lewes and Haywards Heath would remain closed. The counting process is underway in the Clacton by-election, where Reform leader Nigel Farage is trying to retain his seat. He triggered the contest in July after facing questions about financial support he received. A 102-year-old man with dementia has died days after

0: down in straight sets in the opening round at the Cincinnati Open to Spaniard Martin Landaluce. From Sky News, I'm Imani Rana.
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1: The top stories this hour. West Midlands Fire Service says they're facing extreme levels of demand after a number of major incidents. In the market town of Stourbridge, several homes went up in flames after a wildfire spread. Two people have been taken to hospital. It comes as the Met Office says it's been the hottest day of the year so far. Labour's Kat Eccles is the local MP and says it's a wake-up call.
2: What we're experiencing now is possibly the least worst weather we're going to experience for the rest of our lives. While some people may think that's catastrophizing, I actually see that as an opportunity for us to try and mitigate things that could happen in the future.
1: Nine people have been injured, two seriously, after a train derailed in East Sussex. Carriages flipped over near Lewes when a London to Eastbourne service came off the tracks. The counting process is underway in the Clacton by-election. It's been triggered by Reform leader Nigel Farage, who's called it a people versus the establishment contest, after quitting as MP for the constituency. He'd been facing questions over donations. Mr Farage is re-standing, but facing no major political party fielding candidates. Our political correspondent John Craig's in Clacton and says reaction to the by-election hasn't been positive.
3: Critics have said it's a farce, it's a pantomime and so on, it's a waste of money. So he's saying let us pay for it. That, of course, is completely against the rules because, of course, you can't have one party paying for an election. But there's some suggestion that he might be allowed to make some sort of donation. We'll see about that.
1: A Romanian couple's been jailed for 17 years each at Oxford Crown Court for killing two men. They drugged two others on the pretext of offering sex in order to steal cash and jewellery. Millions of households could face further water bill rises. The regulators approved an extra £3.4 billion of spending by five firms in England, including debt-ridden Thames Water. And Eurovision organisers say the setting of next year's song contest has a strong musical and cultural identity. Burgas in Bulgaria will host the event. From Sky News, I'm Imani Rana.

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1: Get ready, UK. 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
1: The top stories this hour. West Midlands Fire Service say they've dealt with thousands of 999 calls as more than 100 firefighters battle blazes across the region. Homes have been burnt to the ground in Stourbridge after a grass fire quickly spread through neighbourhoods. A child and three firefighters have been taken to hospital. Simon Toohill's Chief Fire Officer.
2: This has been one of the most significant incidents that West Midlands Fire Service has ever attended. The devastation is extensive. We understand the impact that will have on the residents and the local community. We want to reassure everyone we will do everything we can to minimise that.
1: Counting's underway in the Clacton by-election, where Nigel Farage is hoping to retain his seat. The contest was triggered by the Reform UK leader's resignation in July in protest at media scrutiny of and a parliamentary investigation into donations and other financial support he'd received. Two people are being treated for serious injuries after a train derailed in East Sussex. Several carriages are lying on their side after the incident near Lewes Station. The Southern Rail Service was heading from London's Victoria to Eastbourne when it crashed just before 4 o'clock on Thursday. Our reporter Phoebe Southworth says there's a huge emergency services response.
3: There are around two dozen vehicles parked up in all areas around the train track. Around 150 people on board at the time of the derailment, and we now know that two have sustained serious injuries and a further nine have also had injuries.
1: A 102-year-old man with dementia has died days after he was allegedly pushed off stage while complaining about noise at his local pub in South Wales. A 56-year-old was arrested on suspicion of assault and is under investigation. Mike Ashley's Frasers Group has bought Harvey Nichols out of administration. The Sports Direct owner's taken over six shops. And Amy Hunt's won the European Sprint Double after taking the 200 metres at the European Athletics Championships in Birmingham. She added to her 100 metres success earlier in the week. From Sky News, I'm Imani Rana.
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